0: From the green to the checkered and the drama in between.
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0: Carry on, Kenny Chesney there. It is Chris Matthews. Happy to be getting some good news out into your world to get your Wednesday all done and dusted. Alpine, Mississippi man recently helped a family and their pet get out of a house fire situation. Good Samaritan. This guy just passing by, noticed smoke. Was like, maybe I should help. Alerted the family, helped them all get out before the fire crews arrived. No injuries were reported, thanking the good Samaritan for the quick acting. And that is a way that I can help fight a fire. I'm not getting in there with the hose or anything, but I'd ring your doorbell and be like, hey, you know your house is on fire?
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3: From the National Weather Service, look for partially cloudy skies. Low temperatures tonight around 58 degrees. For tomorrow, sunny skies. High temperatures will reach right around 70 degrees. Tomorrow evening, mostly clear skies. Lows around 51.
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13: From the National Weather Service, look for partially cloudy skies. Low temperatures tonight around 58 degrees. For tomorrow, sunny skies. High temperatures will reach right around 70 degrees. Tomorrow evening, mostly clear skies. Lows around 51.
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0: product placement from your buddy Bailey Zimmerman. I am Chris Matthews. Throwing some good news out into your world. Alabama teen recently completed his Marine Corps recruit training before his high school graduation. Luke is his name. He's wanted to join the Marines since he was 7. He lost 90 pounds in 1 year to meet those enlistment standards. He turned 18 halfway through basic training and already ready to serve his country. And just amazing job, Luke.
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5: From the National Weather Service, look for partially cloudy skies. Low temperatures tonight around 58 degrees. For tomorrow, sunny skies. High temperatures will reach right around 70 degrees. Tomorrow evening, mostly clear skies, lows around 51.
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0: You make me turn this truck around. Jordan Davis hightailing himself out of a bad situation. Chris Matthews, happy to be hanging with you. Now, there's nothing that me and a beer can't fix. At least that's Chris Jansen's take on things. But first, a song that a Kenny Chesney jam I have not heard in quite a while, but any karaoke stars. I got your theme song, Big Star, next.
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1: From the National Weather Service, look for partially cloudy skies. Low temperatures tonight around 58 degrees. For tomorrow, sunny skies. High temperatures will reach right around 70 degrees. Tomorrow evening, mostly clear skies. Lows around 51.
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0: He's awesome. He's Zach Top there. It's out the Sanity, Chris Matthews, throwing some good news out into your world. And, well, there's a Canadian woman recently gave birth on the highway because, not because she couldn't get to the maternity ward on time, but because there was no one working in the maternity ward. They were so short on staff, the hospital was closed. So Mariah had to give birth to her baby Liam right there on the side of the road. Now, Mariah got him breathing, took care of everything. Firefighters then arrived about 10 minutes later, took over. Family is doing well, which was what makes this a good news story. But what's that say about the economy when we're forced to have highway babies?
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0: May 30th, Michael Neff plays at the Barrel House Saloon in downtown Sandusky at noon. 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
0: From the National Weather Service, look for partially cloudy skies. Low temperatures tonight around 58 degrees. For tomorrow, sunny skies. High temperatures will reach right around 70 degrees. Tomorrow evening, mostly clear skies. Lows around 51.
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0: Rocky Mountain Low. Co-Wetzel helping out Corey Kent on that one. I'm Chris Matthews, just happy to be helping you to the finish line here. Already over halfway through the work week and the two best days still to come. And that feels pretty good. New country from Jason Aldean talking to his heart. Hey, don't tell on me, bro. After a classic, Tim McGraw. I like it. I love it. And you will, too. It's up next.
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15: From the National Weather Service, look for partially cloudy skies. Low temperatures tonight around 58 degrees. For tomorrow, sunny skies. High temperatures will reach right around 70 degrees. Tomorrow evening, mostly clear skies, lows around 50.

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0: Don't you tell on me, Jason Aldean there. Chris Matthews wrapping things up. Happy Wednesday. I hate how you look moving on. He's not throwing shade, but he is a little sad that he let her go. New Country from Josh Ross is next.
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0: 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That was my new song, All My Exes, featuring Chase Matthew.
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0: Yeah, wish you well there, Vincent Mason. It's Chris Matthews with the powerful new song from Dan and Shay coming up here in just a little bit. If you need someone, say so. And if you want to see a powerful video from the duo about, I guess, just the importance of being aware when people in your life are struggling and mental health and all of that, just Google it. Look it up. The Say So video from Dan and Shay. Got that coming up first. Dylan Scott is up next.
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14: From the National Weather Service, look for partially cloudy skies. Low temperatures tonight around 58 degrees. For tomorrow, sunny skies. High temperatures will reach right around 70 degrees. Tomorrow evening, mostly clear skies. Lows around 51.
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0: Beautiful Things, Megan Maroney. It's Chris Matthews. Doesn't it feel good to have only, you know, we got 2 days of work in the can, and we're already now over halfway through. And two best days of the work week still to come, and a lot of great music still to come as well, including a guy we heard from when he was singing about his friends and with Jason Aldean. New song from John Morgan called Kid Myself on the way. But next up, a little collaboration and heavy subject matter from Lainey Wilson and Hardy. Wait in the Truck is next.
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5: From the National Weather Service, look for partially cloudy skies. Low temperatures tonight around 58 degrees. For tomorrow, sunny skies. High temperatures will reach right around 70 degrees. Tomorrow evening, mostly clear skies, lows around 50.

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3: From the National Weather Service, look for sunny skies today with highs reaching right around 70 degrees. Later on this evening, mostly clear skies. Overnight lows around 51. For tomorrow, sunny, highs nearing 78.
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7: From the National Weather Service, look for sunny skies today with highs reaching right around 70 degrees. Later on this evening, mostly clear skies. Overnight lows around 51. For tomorrow, sunny, highs nearing 78.

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2: There's nearly 678,290,000 kids under 5 around the world. But what's so important about being 5? A lot, it turns out. Children who live to age 5 are twice as likely to reach adulthood. That's why vaccines matter so much. For 40 years, Rotary and partners have delivered vaccines globally. Like here, and even here. Impressive, right? But 12.5 million children are still totally unvaccinated. Rotary knows we can find them. Because when Rotary and Indian vaccinators looked for families at bus and train stations, used motorbikes, and trekked house to house, they lowered polio cases by 94%. See? It can be done. And the results are worth it. Let's ensure that all children grow up safe from preventable diseases.
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0: From the National Weather Service, look for sunny skies today with highs reaching right around 70 degrees. Later on this evening, mostly clear skies. Overnight lows around 51. For tomorrow, sunny, highs nearing 78.
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0: That's George Burge along with Luke Bryan, and the song is called Ride, Ride, Ride. I'm Rich Krieger, and there have been a record number of bear attacks on humans in Japan, and people are now turning to a robot wolf. Combining LEDs, sound emitters, and movable limbs, robot wolves are increasingly being used to scare bears away as they try to protect farms and other human-occupied areas. Coming up, Corey Kent.
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3: From the National Weather Service, look for sunny skies today with highs reaching right around 70 degrees. Later on this evening, mostly clear skies. Overnight lows around 51. For tomorrow, sunny, highs nearing 78.

0: What's up, y'all? It's Brantley Gilbert, and you just heard my new song, Good Damn. 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

0: That's Bailey Zimmerman with Chevy Silverado, Darius Rucker, Beers and Sunshine. Right before that, I'm Rich Krieger. And Alan Jackson delivered an emotional performance at the annual National Memorial Day concert. He sang his post-9/11 anthem, "Where Were You When the World Stopped Turning?" He will perform his final concert next month. On the way, Nate Smith.
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0: Ohio Bike Week in Sandusky. 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
0: From the National Weather Service, look for sunny skies today with highs reaching right around 70 degrees. Later on this evening, mostly clear skies. Overnight lows around 51. For tomorrow, sunny, highs nearing 78.
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0: 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On the way, Morgan Wallen.
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4: From the National Weather Service, look for sunny skies today with highs reaching right around 70 degrees. Later on this evening, mostly clear skies. Overnight lows around 51. For tomorrow, sunny, highs nearing 78.

0: mad and irritated. 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I'm telling you. Better him than me, actually.
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0: That's Luke Combs with my new favorite song, Be By You. David Lee Murphy right before that. I'm Rich Krieger. Pretty well-known fact, Cody Johnson loves to hunt, and his most recent trip took him to Alaska. Cody said, quote, 10 days deep in the Alaskan wilderness chasing grizzlies, trip of a lifetime. He's going to be posting the full video soon on the Chasing Legends YouTube channel. Coming up, Jelly Roll, also Megan Maroney.
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4: From the National Weather Service, look for sunny skies today with highs reaching right around 70 degrees. Later on this evening, mostly clear skies. Overnight lows around 51. For tomorrow, sunny, highs nearing 78.
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0: That's Corey Kent, along with Co Wetzel, Rocky Mountain Low. I'm Rich Krieger. And artificial intelligence is even infiltrating the supernatural. A new study finds tarot card readers are turning to AI for guidance. The fortune tellers want to manage uncertainty, generate multiple interpretations of the same spread, and speed up a process that can take an hour or more. Remember, time is money. Coming up, Morgan Wallen.
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3: 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The translator, just $118. This is a bad idea because you don't really want to know what your pets have to say. And more importantly, you don't want other people to know what your pets have to say. Your pets have seen you do the dumbest things and have seen you in the most compromising situations, and the only reason we're able to survive that is because they can't tell anybody. Although I would like to put one on some of the cats that just roam my neighborhood so they could report back. I'm

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0: From the National Weather Service, look for sunny skies today with highs reaching right around 70 degrees. Later on this evening, mostly clear skies. Overnight lows around 51. For tomorrow, sunny, highs nearing 78.

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0: That's John Morgan with Kid Myself. Luke Bryan, right before that. I'm Rich Krieger. Speaking of Luke Bryan, his farm tour in Elk Grove, California, fulfilled the wish of a rancher's wife made just before she passed away. She had hoped to one day host a country concert on the ranch. The widowed rancher said, quote, "I got this random phone call asking if we would like to have a Luke Bryan concert here. And I gotta believe she had something to do with this." On the way, Shaboozy, also John Party.
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3: From the National Weather Service, look for sunny skies today with highs reaching right around 70 degrees. Later on this evening, mostly clear skies. Overnight lows around 51. For tomorrow, sunny, highs nearing 78.
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That's John Party with Boots Off, Shaboozy, right before that. I'm Rich Krieger. And coming up, believe it or not, there is a benefit to being a loud chewer. I'll tell you what that is. We'll also

0: That's Luke Combs with Sleepless in a Hotel Room. I'm Rich Krieger. And being an obnoxious eater is not going to win you any friends, but it could help you lose weight. Researchers found that loud chewers ate fewer snacks than quiet chewers. The noisy munching may make you extra aware of your mouth, forcing you to eat more mindfully. Coming up, Miranda Lambert, also Morgan Wallen.
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4: 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A lot, it turns out. Children who live to age five are twice as likely to reach adulthood. That's why vaccines matter so much. For 40 years, Rotary and partners have delivered vaccines globally. Like here. And even here. Impressive, right? But 12.5 million children are still totally unvaccinated. Rotary knows we can find them. Because when Rotary and Indian vaccinators looked for families at bus and train stations, used motorbikes, and trekked house to house, they lowered polio cases by 94%. See? It can be done. And the results are worth it. Let's ensure that all children grow up safe from preventable diseases.
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7: From the National Weather Service, look for sunny skies today with highs reaching right around 70 degrees. Later on this evening, mostly clear skies. Overnight lows around 51. For tomorrow, sunny, highs nearing 78.

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0: 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All contests are open to all persons 18 years of age and older unless specified. No employee or any member of the families of Elyria Lorraine Broadcasting Company, its advertisers and promoters of any contest are eligible. The stated parties and promotional participants are not liable for injury incurred because of any contest promotion. Limit one winner per household every 30 days. Winner has 30 days from the date of giveaway to pick their prize up. Grand prize drawings will be determined per contest. Winners agree to sign a contest release form as a condition of receiving the prize package. Winners agree to allow the use of his or her name, likeness, and or voice for additional publicity and advertising purposes for the period of 1 year from the grand prize drawing date without additional compensation. 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Copies of these rules are available by sending a self-addressed stamped envelope to General Contest Rules, care of WKFM, 10327 Milan Road, U.S. Route 250, Milan, Ohio, 44846. 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
1: All right, what is, this is kind of like a little trivia thing. I just saw this. I'm like, wow, that's really crazy. What is the most popular street name in all of America?
2: Elm.
3: Maple.
4: Maine.
2: Main Street? Oh, that's a pretty good one.
1: Schaefer?
5: I'm going with Maine. I like that.
1: None of you were right. It's actually Second. Second Street, Second Avenue, Second whatever, Second Boulevard, whatever. Because most streets will have a First Street or a Main Street. They'll do one or the other. They'll call it First or Main. And the next one is almost always Second. Is that interesting?
2: Are you saying like it's like saying like Second? Because then you can add it
1: second,
2: to a bunch
1: third,
2: of
1: fourth,
2: stuff.
1: Fifth, and so on and so forth.
3: Okay, it's like next street.
2: Okay.
1: Yeah. But like a lot of times they'll take First, and then First will end up being renamed Main Street.
2: Do you guys remember the road that you grew, your very first road that you remember?
5: Yep.
2: Living on. What was the name of it?
5: Graff Road. The Graffs lived at the end of the street.
2: Oh, you had a family that
1: named
2: had their
1: own... after them.
2: Oh man, that's fancy.
1: Mine was Buquet Street, Buquet, and those
2: that's
1: people
2: the most Cajun thing ever.
6: Man, where you grew up? I grew up on Buquet.
2: Chapatulas. What about you, Kirsten?
3: Starview Avenue.
2: Starview. Mm-hmm. Two words.
3: I don't know. I was like 1.5 years old.
2: Oh, gotcha.
3: I just know that's the first place I lived. Garrett. And my actual, I'm not going to give you because password protection.
1: Oh.
4: Mine was Sapphire Ridge.
3: Oh, I love that.
5: Wow.
2: Man.
1: That's fancy. Man.
2: That is. Mine was 16th. This is kind of lame. Yeah.
5: Boring.
2: I am bored.
0: We'll be right back with more of the Big D and Bubba before the show.
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2: 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No employee or any member of the families of Elyria Lorraine Broadcasting Company, its advertisers and promoters of any contest are eligible. The stated parties and promotional participants are not liable for injury incurred because of any contest promotion. Limit one winner per household every 30 days. Winner has 30 days from the date of giveaway to pick their prize up. Grand prize drawings will be determined per contest. Winners agree to sign a contest release form as a condition of receiving the prize package. Winners agree to allow the use of his or her name, likeness, and or voice for additional publicity and advertising purposes for the period of 1 year from the grand prize drawing date without additional compensation. 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
0: From the National Weather Service, look for sunny skies today with highs reaching right around 70 degrees. Later on this evening, mostly clear skies. Overnight lows around 51. For tomorrow, sunny, highs nearing 78.
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0: Saw that look.
1: I mean, I am.
0: Yep. So, I mean, that's up to him. He wants to do that.
2: No, I mean, it's fine. It's his. He's allowed. But I just thought.
0: I get it. It's weird, kind of.
2: Yeah, like they start playing that and you go, you wait for the lyrics to kick in, man. I don't know. Like, oh, this is just it. So that cowbell really did it for you? I don't know, man.
3: The Big D and Bubba before the show. We'll be right back.
0: Hey, what's up? 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
8: With a look at your ag news headlines, I'm Erin Anderson on Brown Fields. A grains and oilseeds analyst says Argentina's plan to reduce export taxes could put U.S. ag commodities at a competitive disadvantage. Mark Rosenbaum with Terrain says the country will gradually reduce its levies on corn and soybeans through 2028. University of Tennessee ag economist Charlie Martinez says the current volatility in the cattle markets isn't going to end anytime soon. He tells Brownfield it isn't taking much to impact prices. Many farmers in the Eastern Corn Belt continue to face weather delays as the planting deadline for crop insurance nears. Jason Williamson with Ohio-based Williamson Crop Insurance says the final planting date for most areas in Illinois, Indiana, Ohio, and Michigan is June 5th for corn and June 20th for soybeans. I'm Erin Anderson for Brown Fields.
9: 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She's 3.
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9: 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She's 5.
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2: From the National Weather Service, look for sunny skies today with highs reaching right around 70 degrees. Later on this evening, mostly clear skies. Overnight lows around 51. For tomorrow, sunny, highs nearing 78.
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3: 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Save big money at Menards. A motorcycle crash in Erie County. The Sandusky Register says that it took place in Florence Township on East Mason Road, where a man and woman were found ejected from their cycle. Both riders, an 18-year-old Sandusky man and 19-year-old Marblehead woman, were seriously injured. Western Reserve Schools set to honor two alumni this Saturday. The Norwalk Reflector reports that the community will dedicate the Chet Fairchild Pavilion at 11 a.m. Saturday on the Western Reserve campus. The project recognizes Chet Fairchild, a decades-long supporter of youth sports programs, and Tom Wheeler, who funded the pavilion. A plan's in the works to restore and display Norwalk's original 1912 fire truck. In 1912, Norwalk proudly owned the largest and most powerful auto fire engine in the world, the first apparatus to replace the city's horse-drawn firefighting equipment. The Firelands Historical Society will maintain ownership of the truck until restoration is complete. The Restoration Committee is currently seeking community partners, businesses, organizations, and individuals willing to sponsor the project through financial contributions and restoration support. An Elyria man faces 5 years in prison for yet another DUI conviction. 45-year-old Duran Mims recently pleaded guilty to a 16th DUI. His prior convictions include those in 2022, 2017, 2013, 2009, 2008, 2005, 2001, and 1999.
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7: From the National Weather Service, sunny today. We'll see a high around 69. Clear tonight and a low of 49. And then sunshine on Friday with a high near 77.
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0: In high school baseball, tournament games today. St. Paul takes on Sandusky St. Mary at 2 o'clock at Castalia's Lions Park. And that'll be on 92.9 WLKR Classic. Also, South Central against Lucas at 2 o'clock in Galleon. And Plymouth against Mohawk, 4:30 in Galleon. Edison faces Huron at 2 o'clock at Fremont Ross. And Margaretta against Oak Harbor at 4:30 at Fremont Ross High School. Cleveland Guardians won 3-2 yesterday over Washington. Gavin Williams allowed just one run on three hits on the mound for Cleveland. The guard scored three times in the fifth inning thanks to a Jose Ramirez sack fly and RBI singles from Chase DeLauder and Angel Martinez. The Guardians are off today. Frontier League Baseball, the Lake Erie Crushers winners last night at home, 2-1 over Florence. The Crushers wrap up their series with Florence tonight at 6:30 in Avon.
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0: From the National Weather Service, sunny today. We'll see a high around 69. Clear tonight and a low of 49. And then sunshine on Friday with a high near 77.
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4: A motorcycle crash in Erie County. The Sandusky Register says that it took place in Florence Township on East Mason Road, where a man and woman were found ejected from their cycle. Both riders, an 18-year-old Sandusky man and 19-year-old Marblehead woman, were seriously injured. Western Reserve Schools set to honor two alumni this Saturday. The Norwalk Reflector reports that the community will dedicate the Chet Fairchild Pavilion at 11 a.m. Saturday on the Western Reserve campus. The project recognizes Chet Fairchild, a decades-long supporter of youth sports programs, and Tom Wheeler, who funded the pavilion. A plan's in the works to restore and display Norwalk's original 1912 fire truck. In 1912, Norwalk proudly owned the largest and most powerful auto fire engine in the world, the first apparatus to replace the city's horse-drawn firefighting equipment. The Firelands Historical Society will maintain ownership of the truck until restoration is complete. The Restoration Committee is currently seeking community partners, businesses, organizations, and individuals willing to sponsor the project through financial contributions and restoration support. An Elyria man faces 5 years in prison for yet another DUI conviction. 45-year-old Duran Mims recently pleaded guilty to a 16th DUI. His prior convictions include those in 2022, 2017, 2013, 2009, 2008, 2005, 2001, and 1999. And that's a look at your local news on your country, K96. I'm Josh Bowman.
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2: From the National Weather Service, sunny today. We'll see a high around 69, clear tonight and a low of 49, and then sunshine on Friday with a high near 77.
3: Hey, what's up? It's Big D and Bubby. 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
1: They sure did.
0: Yeah, so I'm like, oh, yeah, they've got to be doing something together.
2: So the lineup so far is Eric Church, Luke Combs, Luke Bryan, Riley, Cody, Miranda, Jake Owen, nice. John Party, Thomas Rhett, George Strait, Carrie, Laney, Liam
1: Womack. Little Big Town.
2: Little Big Town, yeah. So it is, obviously, it's kind of the... You're right. It's usually these are festivals. You're never going to see this.
1: This is the CMA
2: big.
1: Fest lineup.
0: I was going to say, this is even this bigger is, than that, because when you're talking about one show, one night, one stage, it's really as, I'm sorry, it's bigger than any of the award shows have been for the last several years. This is literally everybody.
1: This is the biggest thing. I can't think of its equal, you're right.
0: In country music, I think maybe whenever George Jones passed away, was kind of the last time we had something this star-studded.
1: Wow.
0: And to be able to do this while Alan is still with us and to celebrate his life actually with him there, I think it's cool. I mean, this is the country equivalent of what they did for Ozzy.
1: Hmm.
0: Yeah. I mean, before Ozzy passed, we had Ozzy up on stage and everybody went and sang and saluted him and kind of paid tribute and all that.
1: This is our version of that. Absolutely.
2: It's definitely a trip, kind of a destination. Nashville Nissan Stadium, Alan Jackson, and everyone. And that's also not including people who are just going to, I'm sure they have somebody that's like...
0: There's going to be surprises.
2: I can't think of anyone who's
0: There's
2: bigger.
0: There's going to be surprises. Who's
1: bigger than Dunn? Not bigger than George, but is that a name you could add in, right?
2: We'll see.
0: There will, and for a matter of absolute fact, there will be people that just show up. They call the day of and go, hey, I'm in town, I'm coming.
1: Do you have a Tim? Do you have a Kenny?
2: Yeah, it was exactly.
0: There's going to be a lot of that.
2: Anyway, June 27th.
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5: 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In high school softball tournament play yesterday, Margaretta went over Minster 6-1. High school baseball tournament action from Wednesday, Bellevue shut out Shelby 2-0. Perkins defeated Clyde 8-0, and Crestview a win over Monroeville 7-1. In high school baseball tournament games today, St. Paul takes on Sandusky St. Mary at 2 o'clock at Castalia's Lions Park, and that'll be on 92.9 WLKR Classic. Also, South Central against Lucas at 2 o'clock in Galleon, and Plymouth against Mohawk 4:30 in Galleon. Edison faces Huron at 2 o'clock at Fremont Ross, and Margaretta against Oak Harbor at 4:30 at Fremont Ross High School. Cleveland Guardians won 3-2 yesterday over Washington. Gavin Williams allowed just one run on three hits on the mound for Cleveland. The guard scored three times in the fifth inning thanks to a Jose Ramirez sack fly and RBI singles from Chase DeLauder and Angel Martinez. The Guardians are off today. Frontier League Baseball, the Lake Erie Crushers winners last night at home, 2-1 over Florence. The Crushers wrap up their series with Florence tonight at 6:30 in Avon.
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8: From the National Weather Service, sunny today. We'll see a high around 69. Clear tonight and a low of 49. And then sunshine on Friday with a high near 77.
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3: A motorcycle crash in Erie County. The Sandusky Register says that it took place in Florence Township on East Mason Road, where a man and woman were found ejected from their cycle. Both riders, an 18-year-old Sandusky man and 19-year-old Marblehead woman, were seriously injured. Western Reserve Schools set to honor two alumni this Saturday. The Norwalk Reflector reports that the community will dedicate the Chet Fairchild Pavilion at 11 a.m. Saturday on the Western Reserve campus. The project recognizes Chet Fairchild, a decades-long supporter of youth sports programs, and Tom Wheeler, who funded the pavilion. A plan's in the works to restore and display Norwalk's original 1912 fire truck. In 1912, Norwalk proudly owned the largest and most powerful auto fire engine in the world, the first apparatus to replace the city's horse-drawn firefighting equipment. The Firelands Historical Society will maintain ownership of the truck until restoration is complete. The Restoration Committee is currently seeking community partners, businesses, organizations, and individuals willing to sponsor the project through financial contributions and restoration support. An Elyria man faces 5 years in prison for yet another DUI conviction. 45-year-old Duran Mims recently pleaded guilty to a 16th DUI. His prior convictions include those in 2022, 2017, 2013, 2009, 2008, 2005, 2001, and 1999. And that's a look at your local news on your country, K96. I'm Josh Bowman.
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0: Oh,
1: sorry about that. Did I?
2: So they're just borrowing it from.
1: No,
2: oh,
1: they
2: it's lab done.
1: They synthesized.
0: Again, that's what I'm going back to. Bubba,
2: so it's not even real Gila juice.
0: Bubba really thinks
1: yeah, I know.
0: That we're
1: I'm getting
0: squeezing
1: the false stuff. I was already off brand.
2: It's like Monsters, Inc. They're just they have a whole room full of Gila monsters.
0: It, Bubba?
2: They're going and going, rah! And they excrete.
1: Wow.
2: Sorry.
0: Yeah, yeah. Yeah, Bubba. Dr. Bubba.
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4: From the National Weather Service, sunny today. We'll see a high around 69. Clear tonight and a low of 49. And then sunshine on Friday with a high near 77.
5: 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It's Big D and Bubba on your country, K.

0: man, I'm going to be smoking some meat on my back patio, going to be listening to this, having a drink, enjoying this project.
1: That man. Song, by the way, really fits the mood of America right now.
2: It is. You know, we're divided, man.
1: I think we need to revisit that song.
2: I'm with you, man. I mean, there ain't no good guy, no bad guy. We just
0: disagree. Yeah. That's right. It's called Looking Back is from Billy Dean. It's the new EP. Man, go get it. It's so good.
2: Thank
0: There's
2: you, boys.
0: seven songs. If you like that, you're going to love all the whole thing. Again, it's called Looking Back from
2: By the way,
0: Billy Dean.
2: Can I say congratulations for all the nominations, you guys? Aren't you on up for the personality and all that going on this year?
0: I don't know. I think so.
2: No, really. Is it Hall of Fame?
0: Yeah.
2: Dude.
0: Yeah.
1: It's already been announced and we're not going in.
0: It's the weight.
2: No, you should already be in.
0: No.
2: You should already be in.
0: No, it's the Weight Watchers Hall of Fame. And so we're trying to get into
2: it. Hey, like I said before, Nashville is hard on the living, but it speaks well of the dead, man. He might have to be gone before we ever get there.
0: Oh, geez, I keep eating the way I am. It's going to be here forever. Billy Dean, everyone. Again, it's called Looking Back.
3: 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Once again, voted best.
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4: 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High school baseball tournament action from Wednesday, Bellevue shut out Shelby 2-0. Perkins defeated Clyde 8-0. And Crestview a win over Monroeville 7-1. In high school baseball tournament games today, St. Paul takes on Sandusky St. Mary at 2 o'clock at Castalia's Lions Park, and that'll be on 92.9 WLKR Classic. Also, South Central against Lucas at 2 o'clock in Galleon, and Plymouth against Mohawk 4:30 in Galleon. Edison faces Huron at 2 o'clock at Fremont Ross, and Margaretta against Oak Harbor at 4:30 at Fremont Ross High School. Cleveland Guardians won 3-2 yesterday over Washington. Gavin Williams allowed just one run on three hits on the mound for Cleveland. The guard scored

0: three times in the fifth inning, thanks to a Jose Ramirez sac fly and RBI singles from Chase DeLauder and Angel Martinez. The Guardians are off today. Frontier League Baseball, the Lake Erie Crushers, winners last night at home, 2-1 over Florence. The Crushers wrap up their series with Florence tonight at 6:30 in Avon.
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0: From the National Weather Service, sunny today. We'll see a high around 69. Clear tonight and a low of 49. And then sunshine on Friday with a high near 77.
7: Mondays, they sure can suck, but at K96, we came up with a solution. 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
3: A motorcycle crash in Erie County. The Sandusky Register says that it took place in Florence Township on East Mason Road, where a man and woman were found ejected from their cycle. Both riders, an 18-year-old Sandusky man and 19-year-old Marblehead woman, were seriously injured. Western Reserve Schools set to honor two alumni this Saturday. The Norwalk Reflector reports that the community will dedicate the Chet Fairchild Pavilion at 11 a.m. Saturday on the Western Reserve campus. The project recognizes Chet Fairchild, a decades-long supporter of youth sports programs, and Tom Wheeler, who funded the pavilion. A plan's in the works to restore and display Norwalk's original 1912 fire truck. In 1912, Norwalk proudly owned the largest and most powerful auto fire engine in the world, the first apparatus to replace the city's horse-drawn firefighting equipment. The Firelands Historical Society will maintain ownership of the truck until restoration is complete. The Restoration Committee is currently seeking community partners, businesses, organizations, and individuals willing to sponsor the project through financial contributions and restoration support. An Elyria man faces 5 years in prison for yet another DUI conviction. 45-year-old Duran Mims recently pleaded guilty to a 16th DUI. His prior convictions include those in 2022, 2017, 2013, 2009, 2008, 2005, 2001, and 1999. And that's a look at your local news on your country, K96. I'm Josh Bowman.
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9: From the National Weather Service, sunny today. We'll see a high around 69. Clear tonight and a low of 49, and then sunshine on Friday with a high near 77.
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0: with Steak and Shake. If you walk in with any kind of American red, white, and blue, a hat or a pin, a shirt, it's got the flag on it, they give you a free double cheeseburger.
1: Yeah, that is pretty substantial.
0: That's not a cheap promotion.
2: Mm-mm. Yeah,
0: but there's a lot of places that are doing burger deals for national.
1: Even Buffalo Wild Wings.
0: Oh, are they really?
1: Yeah. Yeah, I saw that they were on the list. Basically, though, everybody, it looks like you need to download an app.
0: Yeah.
1: So make sure you have the app.
3: I'm seeing
1: the
3: app right now, looking at all the stuff.
1: I mean, make sure you've got that locked and loaded.
3: I will tell you this, man. The free hamburger is not the big takeaway from the Burger King thing. I mean, if you have the app and you do your little deal, I mean, BOGO Original Chicken Sandwich is kind of the best one.
0: I didn't know Buffalo Wild Wings did burgers.
1: Oh, yeah. I didn't either.
3: Yeah, they used to do one. It was called the Big Jack Daddy or something like that. And it was Jack Daniel's barbecue sauce or whatever. It was good.
1: You know, it's also National Brisket Day.
3: Is it really?
1: Mm-hmm.
0: Well, you guys going to screw it up.
1: I just put it out there for you, D.
3: Ain't nothing better than milk and briskets.
0: Get your brisket going. Yeah, so anyway, Del Taco, there's a lot of stuff. So I would just go in anywhere. Your favorite burger place and go, hey man, I'm just here for the burger deal.
3: What's your deal today?
0: Yeah, they won't know. 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
1: 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Garrett's paying like 6 cents on the dollar for his fast food.
0: Yeah, he gets free fries constantly.
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6: 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Perkins defeated Clyde 8-0, and Crestview a win over Monroeville 7-1. In high school baseball tournament games today, St. Paul takes on Sandusky St. Mary at 2 o'clock at Castalia's Lions Park, and that'll be on 92.9 WLKR Classic. Also, South Central against Lucas at 2 o'clock in Galleon, and Plymouth against Mohawk 4:30 in Galleon. Edison faces Huron at 2 o'clock at Fremont Ross, and Margaretta against Oak Harbor at 4:30 at Fremont Ross High School. Cleveland Guardians won 3-2 yesterday over Washington. Gavin Williams allowed just one run on three hits on the mound for Cleveland. The guard scored three times in the fifth inning thanks to a Jose Ramirez sack fly and RBI singles from Chase DeLauder and Angel Martinez. The Guardians are off today. Frontier League Baseball, the Lake Erie Crushers winners last night at home, 2-1 over Florence. The Crushers wrap up their series with Florence tonight at 6:30 in Avon.
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6: From the National Weather Service, sunny today. We'll see a high around 69. Clear tonight and a low of 49. And then sunshine on Friday with a high near 77.
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0: Corey Kent and Co. 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I'm Penny. A little milk of human kindness for your day. It's a TikTok that went viral. A woman and her son had been watching a road crew working on the asphalt in the street in front of their house. Very, very hot day. They had been out there for hours. And her son pointed out that he didn't see any of them drinking any water or anything. And it was a really hot day working with asphalt. So this 10-year-old kid went out with a stack of Red Solo cups and a gigantic jug of iced tea. And as soon as they saw what he was carrying, the road crew guys were like running over to this kid. And he handed out the iced tea and it went viral on TikTok for obvious reasons. A little happy goes a long ways. 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
5: 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I'm Josh Bowman. Today, Thursday, May 28th, and it is National Hamburger Day. 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Singer Colby Cowlett is 41. Marco Rubio is 55. John Fogerty of CCR is 81. And singer Gladys Knight is 82. 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Happy birthday, Christina Villalobos, Susan Kirk, Alyssa Lopez, Amy Vargo, Faye Roninger, also Andrew Fricke, Megan Robertson, Monica Carberry, Morgan Baxter, Ashley Hillman, Mike Toole, Sharon Tracy, Lori Walton, Walter Sippo, and Maureen Glasson. 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
6: 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The truck arrives between 9:45 and 10:15 a.m. and distribution starts after.
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3: From the National Weather Service, look for sunshine throughout the day with a high of 69. Clear skies tonight, a low near 49. And then plenty of sunshine again Friday with a high around 77.
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That's Low Cash.

0: Resist the urge to clap along with this song if you're the one driving. 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Driving with your knees is, it just don't. That's Ella Langley on Your Country, K96. And on Monday, it's June. Starting on June 1st on Monday, we have a really nice prize package up for grabs for your dad for Father's Day. Just be listening for the K96 Father's Day Sounder starting this coming Monday. 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
10: From the National Weather

0: throughout the day with a high of 69. Clear skies tonight, a low near 49. And then plenty of sunshine again Friday with a high around 77.
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You may have heard me mention from time to time, my mom was an English major. She never completed college because she stayed home and raised my brother and me, but she beat good grammar into our heads, metaphorically speaking, of course. So every time I play this song, I'm reminded that the title of the song, All Right, spelled with one L, that's not actually an English word. I don't care, though, because it's a really positive, happy word. So, Mom, I'm sorry, we're going to let this one stand. That's Darius on Your Country, K96, with our local sports shout-out. It is coming up this afternoon at 5:40, brought to you by Wendy's. We do it every weekday afternoon on Your Country, K96.

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And if you're going in for a minor medical thing and you're not excited about it, this might help. I'll tell you about it coming up.

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0: His new one, Zach Top and South of Sanity, which is kind of where this doctor was, I'm pretty sure. A group of archaeologists have released a new report about the grave of a man who was believed to be a medical doctor during the Ming Dynasty. They think he died in the year 1348, and he was buried with a number of his medical instruments. And they just concluded a study of some surgical scissors that were buried with this doctor. These things are huge. They look like pruning shears. And they found on the blades of this pair of scissors traces of a plant called wolf's bane. It's very toxic, but if you apply it to your skin, it numbs your skin. So from the year 1348, they now have proof that doctors were using numbing agents prior to surgery in the year 1348, before they even knew that, you know, you really should wash your hands before surgery. And again, these scissors are really, really big and really sharp. And no, they didn't knock anybody out back then. Don't you feel so much better about your little medical thing that's coming up?
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7: From the National Weather Service, look for sunshine throughout the day with a high of 69. Clear skies tonight, a low near 49. And then plenty of sunshine again Friday with a high around 77.
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0: I don't think it's your heart that's the problem. I suspect it's your big mouth. 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
2: NASCAR O'Reilly Auto Parts Series regular Parker Retzloff will double dip this weekend at the Nashville Super Speedway in Tennessee. He'll drive his number 99 Viking Motorsports Chevrolet in Saturday's Sports Illustrated Resort 250 for the O'Reilly cars, where he is ninth in the championship standings. Retzloff will also compete in Friday night's NASCAR Craftsman Truck Series race in the number 62 Chevrolet for Hallmer Friesen Racing. The race will be his second in the Truck Series and first since 2022. And the NASCAR Cup Series will race Sunday in Nashville. The entry list includes 38 teams, including Austin Hill in the number 33 for Richard Childress Racing, Corey Heim in the number 67 for 2311 Racing, and Chad Fincham in the 66 for Garage 66. I'm Kyle Rickey. 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
13: From the National Weather Service, look for sunshine throughout the day with a high of 69. Clear skies tonight, a low near 49. And then plenty of sunshine again Friday.

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0: really, really, really low note in the harmony. That was Scotty McCreery singing that note. So if you can sing along with him and actually hit that note, then kudos to you. Nicely done. Scotty and Hootie on Your Country, K96. And on Friday, it'll be a great forking Friday. 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
4: Good afternoon. I'm Josh Bowman. A motorcycle crash in Erie County. The Sandusky Register says that it took place in Florence Township on East Mason Road, where a man and woman were found ejected from their cycle. Both riders, an 18-year-old Sandusky man and 19-year-old Marblehead woman, were seriously injured. They were both flown to a Toledo hospital. An interim fire chief has been named in Margaretta Township. According to the Sandusky Register, Margaretta Fire Lieutenant Rob Street will fill in following the retirement of Carrie Jett. Jett retired around a month ago. An Elyria man faces 5 years in prison for yet another DUI conviction. 45-year-old Duran Mims recently pleaded guilty to a 16th DUI. His prior convictions include those in 2022, 2017, 2013, 2009, 2008, 2005, 2001, and 1999. Western Reserve Schools set to honor two alumni this Saturday. The Norwalk Reflector reports that the community will dedicate the Chet Fairchild Pavilion at 11 a.m. Saturday on the Western Reserve campus. The project recognizes Chet Fairchild, a decades-long supporter of youth sports programs, and Tom Wheeler, who funded the pavilion. The project includes a flagpole dedication from area veterans and the Western Class of 1965. A plan's in the works to restore and display Norwalk's original 1912 fire truck. In 1912, Norwalk proudly owned the largest and most powerful auto fire engine in the world, the first apparatus to replace the city's horse-drawn firefighting equipment.

0: equipment. The Firelands Historical Society will maintain ownership of the truck until restoration is complete. The Restoration Committee is currently seeking community partners, businesses, organizations, and individuals willing to sponsor the project through financial contributions and restoration support. In sports, high school baseball tournament action today on our sister channel, 92.9 WLKR Classic. It's St. Paul against Sandusky St. Mary. We'll have coverage at 1:45 with first pitch at 2 o'clock. A look at your weather forecast. Sunny with a high of 69 today, clear and 49 tonight, and sunny on Friday with a high of 77. I'm Josh Bowman, K96 Local News. Up next, the latest farm report from Brownfield.
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2: 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July beans are up 7.5 at 11.92¾. August is 9 higher at 11.93¾. July corn's up 2.5 at 4.55. September's 3.5 higher at 4.63¼. Live cattle are back to mostly higher, and feeders are back to up, continuing to be volatile ahead of widespread direct business. June live's down 30 at 251.12. August is up 35 at 242.85. August feeders are 55 higher at 355.17. And hogs are mostly lower with the ongoing questions about the fundamentals. June is down 82 at 96.77. July hogs are 65 lower at 101.47. Brownfield.
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cash rolling over. Laid back in a thrift store beach chair, dropping limes in a Corona. 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And it's 103 between her and me, and only 92 in Daytona. And

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9: From the National Weather Service, look for sunshine throughout the day with a high of 69. Clear skies tonight, a low near 49. And then plenty of sunshine again Friday with a high around 77.

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1: He seems like a brand new artist, which he is for us here in the U.S. In Canada, however, he's one of the biggest, most established country artists in Canada. So he's like taking over the world at this point. But he's super sweet and he's adorable. So I'm okay with all of that. That's Josh Ross on Your Country, K96. And Father's Day is going to be happening in June. Do not forget. We're going to take care of getting a really nice gift together for your dad. We've already done that, actually. And starting on Monday, this coming Monday, be listening for the Father's Day Sounder. When you hear it, be caller number 7 and get signed up to win a Giganto prize package for your dad. If you are the dad, you can keep it yourself. We're okay with that. 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
8: From the National Weather Service, look for sunshine throughout the day with a high of 69. Clear skies tonight, a low near 49. And then plenty of sunshine again Friday with a high around 77.
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8: From the National Weather Service, look for sunshine throughout the day with a high of 69. Clear skies tonight, a low near 49. And then plenty of sunshine again Friday with a high around 77.
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If somebody brings donuts in and I break the donut in half and I tell myself I'm just going to eat half that donut. Yeah, that's Zach Topp.

0: Yeah, the lyrics do go by really, really quickly. So imagine trying to keep up in singing along with those lyrics at one of his shows, you know, surrounded by people who have been drinking all the adult beverages all day long. It's going to be comical. That's Morgan Wallen on Your Country, K96. 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When you do hear it, be caller number 7. You might hear it with me during my show. You might hear it in the afternoon with Mike. We have a discussion about this every day as to who gets to do this. 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
4: From the National Weather Service, look for sunshine throughout the day with a high of 69. Clear skies tonight, a low near 49. And then plenty of sunshine again Friday, with the high around 77.
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0: Chris Stapleton on Your Country, K96. 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

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Yeah, about that, I have some info. 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Also, Vincent Mason's new one is on the way.

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6: 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Welcome to K96 Critters on your country, K96. Hanging out with Melissa from the Humane Society of Erie County. I'm Josh Bowman. And Melissa, how you doing today?
7: We're doing great.
6: Yeah, good to hear. A busy time, I know, for you. You got the pup crawl going on.
7: Yeah, right now. There's 3 days left of the pup crawl, today, tomorrow, and Saturday. And we've been out and about and visiting our participating locations all week, and we greatly appreciate them. You bounce around downtown and support local businesses and get inked stamps on your passport. And then come Saturday, you'll turn those in at Barrel House Saloon between 1 and 6 p.m. For a chance to win some fun prizes. So, yeah, we've been out and about all week. You do have to visit 4 places to turn your passport in for a chance to win. But there are 17 locations that are participating. If you get all 17, then Restore Pro is going to make a monetary donation to our shelter up to $3,000. So we're pretty excited about that and hope that a lot of people have been busy this week getting their passport stamped and popping around enjoying pup crawl and all the specials that the locations have going. I want to list them so that everybody knows where to go. And every single one of these has the passports available for purchase.
6: Okay.
7: So the passport's $20. And then once you get your passport, you can just start bouncing around to get stamped at the other locations. So our participating locations this year is Barrel House Saloon, Cheeks Burgers, and Sweet Cheeks Cafe, so both of them, Enroll Food Truck, Bait House Brewery over on Meg Street, Sora and Oak, and What the Fried Rice are both participating, Vita, the coffee shop, Vita Sandusky, Small City Tap House, G Bistro, Jack's Bar, Sandusky Scoops for some ice cream, Barra, Mr. Smith's Coffee, Daly's Pub, Tony's, and Otaco. So we got 17 great locations for you to stop in and grab your passport. 3 days left on this. And again, you just have to visit 4 to be able to enter to win with the passport. But if you get all 17, that can help add up to an additional donation to our shelter from Restore Pro for up to $3,000.
6: Yeah, it gives you a pretty good incentive to do all that, doesn't it?
7: That's right. That's right. And it's lots of fun. And like I said, the specials that the locations have come up with are just, they're great. They're themed. And Small City Tap House came up with 2 different specialty rolls, sushi rolls and a cocktail. And Otaco's got specials going on. Barra has specials going on. Bait House Brewery. J Bistro really has dove into this. And it's a lot of fun to go over and see what the specials are they're running. So it's really neat to see everybody putting their own twist on it. We do want to thank our sponsors, our event sponsors, our Groff Pet Law Services, Motion Industries, Cheryl Martin with Select Appraisal, Church Road Kennels, and H2 Property Management. So thank you guys for sponsoring this event, and thank you to everybody who is participating. And like I said, 3 days left, got plenty of time.
6: And you got another event coming up here, Yappy Hour.
7: Yep, just around the weekend. So on the other end of the weekend, Monday, June 1st, is Yappy Hour. So Yappy Hour is a ton of fun. It's 1 hour on your way home from work. You can stop by at the Old Dutch and meet some shelter dogs over there. It's from 5 to 6 p.m. On Monday, June 1st.

0: on Perkins Ave over at the Old Dutch. Just swing by, say hi on your way home from work, and meet some shelter dogs, hang out with us, with our friends at the Old Dutch.
1: All right, sounds cool. And it's kitten season, you told me.
0: Oh my goodness, yes. We have 106 animals in this building right now. And many, many, many of them are cats and kittens waiting for forever homes. Now, these guys are fully vetted before they leave here. So they are spayed or neutered already. We do blood tests for feline leukemia. They're negative for that and current on age-appropriate vaccinations. They are dewormed and they're already on monthly flea, tick, and heartworm prevention. So these guys are ready to go home and they are so friendly and so sweet. And every single one deserves a great fit and a perfect home. Our staff knows every single personality. And so it's a lot of fun to come in and meet these guys. And then you get paired with an adoption counselor here and we'll find the perfect fit for your home. So we have all ages, all varieties, all sizes, all colors that are ready for a forever home. Sally is one of our long-term cats. She's about 3.5 years old, black female, and she's very sweet, very quiet, about 8 pounds. She'll be a perfect lap cat. So we vary from that to kittens who are bouncing off the walls. So whatever you're looking for, let us pair you with the right furry friend.
1: All right. Sounds good. That'll wrap up K96 Critters this week. Thanks, Melissa. And have a great rest of the week and, best of luck with all those events. Okay.
0: All right. Sounds great. Hope to see you out and about.
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1: From the National Weather Service, look for sunshine throughout the day with a high of 69. Clear skies tonight, a low near 49. And then plenty of sunshine again Friday with a high around 77.
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They just announced they do indeed have a new album that will be out in August, and that song is on it. That's the new one from Dan and Shay. Say So.

country artist and all-around superior human being, Luke Combs. I know he's a superior human being because he's a big hockey fan. He's a big fan of the Carolina Hurricanes because that's where he grew up. So anybody who loves hockey is okay with me. That's Luke Combs on Your Country, K96. And

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9: 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No employee or any member of the families of Elyria Lorraine Broadcasting Company, its advertisers and promoters of any contest are eligible. The stated parties and promotional participants are not liable for injury incurred because of any contest promotion. Limit one winner per household every 30 days. Winner has 30 days from the date of giveaway to pick their prize up. Grand prize drawings will be determined per contest. Winners agree to sign a contest release form as a condition of receiving the prize package. Winners agree to allow the use of his or her name, likeness, and/or voice for additional publicity and advertising purposes for the period of 1 year from the grand prize drawing date without additional compensation. 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Copies of these rules are available by sending a self-addressed stamped envelope to General Contest Rules, care of WKFM, 10327 Milan Road, U.S. Route 250, Milan, Ohio, 44846. 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
11: From the National Weather Service, look for sunshine throughout the day with a high of 69. Clear skies tonight, a low near 49. And then plenty of sunshine again Friday with a high around 77.
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Warren Zeiders and his pretty, pretty hair on your country, K96. 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We team up with Friendship. 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

That was Kenny Chesney on Your Country K96 as we get ready to go here on the afternoon drive. Hey, it's Mike with you. Going to be with you up until 7 o'clock this evening. It's funny how that works. Day after day, I finally figured it out. I'm going to be here until 7 o'clock. So it is a Thursday. I know this week moving quickly. It helps that we had a holiday Monday, right? So we started on Tuesday, but we are all the way to Thursday, and that means a couple of things. First off, it means coming up at 4:20, you're going to have a chance to win a $25 gift card from our friends at Tackamore. So that's going to happen at 4:20. It also means that we have a Throwback Thursday edition of the Great Lakes Electric Drive at 5. The polls are still up on Facebook. Go cast your votes.

Dad joke of the day brought to you by A1 Services. We've got random facts brought to you by Erie Community Federal Credit Union. We've got a local sports shout out brought to you by Wendy's coming up during the 6 o'clock hour. We've got some country music news for you, and we'll tell you what's on TV and streaming tonight. Also today, I'm excited about this. Today is a major, major holiday. You know how we like to celebrate all the holidays here on the Afternoon Drive. Today's a big one, and I hope everyone out there gets a chance to celebrate it with us as we continue on with Kid Rock on your country, K96.

Your Country K96. That was Kane Brown. As I mentioned before, we celebrate all the national holidays here on the Afternoon Drive. And today is a big one. It is one that probably most of us would like to celebrate. And we probably do celebrate it quite a few times during the course of the week. It is National Hamburger Day, which I think is kind of weird in itself for people who eat just hamburgers and not cheeseburgers. I'm not sure I'd trust you if you don't eat the cheeseburger. But Americans eat approximately 50 billion cheeseburgers every year. And at the individual level, this breaks down to about 3 burgers per week per person, which means the average person will consume 150 burgers a year. It's just us doing our part, right? So if all the burgers eaten in the United States in a single year were lined up, they would circle the earth over 30 times. Obviously, there is a fast food influence to this because a lot of the fast food places are obviously burger-centric, burger joints, even like the fast casual places, but they're delicious. We can't argue that, right? They're delicious, and you can change the burger depending on what kind of toppings you put on it. I don't know if it's the perfect food, but it's pretty close to the perfect food. Now, I found this list. It is according to a guy named Burger Beast. So he seems like he would know what he's talking about. And he went down his list of the favorite chain restaurant burgers. Now, we know we've got some great locally owned restaurants around here that serve amazing burgers. But these are just the chain restaurants. So at number 6, he has Outback Steakhouse, which kind of surprises me. I wouldn't have even thought to order a burger at Outback Steakhouse. At number 5, he has Denny's. Is there even a Denny's still around here? I know there was one in Amherst. Is that still open? It's been a while since I've been over that way. At number 4, he has Chili's. I

0: do enjoy Chili's. I'm not going to lie. I am a fan of Chili's. At number three, Cheesecake Factory. Would it be weird to you if I told you that I've never been to the Cheesecake Factory? I have not. Maybe one day. At number two, they have Cheddar's Scratch Kitchen. I don't even know what that is. But it's on a brioche bun, so that sounds pretty good there. And at number one, he has Buffalo Wild Wings. And while I don't know if it's my favorite of all the burger chains, I will say this. Buffalo Wild Wings burgers are like 10 times better than their actual wings, which is weird because they are Buffalo Wild Wings. But again, this guy calls himself the Burger Beast. So I think he knows what he's talking about. I don't know. Maybe he doesn't. But that was his list. Now, because it's National Burger Day, a lot of the national chains are having promotions for that. So if you've got the apps for the different restaurants, check the apps. You could probably get a free burger or a discounted burger at your favorite place. You just have to check it out. But to all those who celebrate, happy National Burger Day. It is. It's right up there with National Pizza Day and National Mac and Cheese Day. I think it's one of the more important holidays. As we take a break on Your Country, K96.
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4: From the National Weather Service, look for clear skies tonight with overnight lows around 49 degrees. For tomorrow, sunny skies expected with highs reaching right around 77. Friday evening, lows around 56.
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That's Riley Green on Your Country K96. 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So I'm a little bit sad. I can't take my dog to the park anymore. 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

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Another dad joke of the day coming up tomorrow at right around 3:30. 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But right now it's Brad Paisley on your country, K96.

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1: It's time for your random facts of the day.
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4: 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Random fact number one. When Caesar's Palace in Las Vegas first opened in 1966, cocktail waitresses in Greco-Roman wigs would greet guests and say, "Welcome to Caesar's Palace. I am your slave." I guess 1966 was definitely a different time. Random fact number two. The 100 tallest mountains in the world are all located in 5 countries in Asia: Nepal, China, India, Pakistan, and where's the fifth one? They cut the fifth one. Wait, let me do the math here. One, two, three. Oh, no, that is 5. Yeah. The Ismail Simoni Peak is the 50th tallest mountain in the world, and that is in... Sorry, I can't count. We'll just move on. Random fact.

0: Number three, the highest mountain outside of Asia is Aconcagua, which is in Argentina. It is 22,838 feet, and it is the 189th highest in the world. Enough about mountains. Random fact number four. Platypuses do not nurse their babies like other mammals. Instead, they concentrate their milk in their stomach, and then they sweat it out. Ew. Poor baby platypuses are drinking sweaty milk. Random fact number five. When Mr. Potato Head first came out in 1952, it was just the body parts on sharp spikes. You had to provide your own potato. The plastic potato didn't come around until the 1970s. I think it was probably cooler when you provided your own potato, right? Because then Mr. Potato Head would eventually sprout and grow hair and stuff. Anyhow, I've got another fact for you. 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No more random facts about mountains or where I have to count to five. No, that is only four. Nepal, China, India, Pakistan, that's only four. Why did it tell me five and then only get... Oh, I'm so frustrated now. Anyhow, tall mountains in Asia. As we take a break on your country, K96.
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4: From the National Weather Service, look for clear skies tonight with overnight lows around 49 degrees. For tomorrow, sunny skies expected with highs reaching right around 77. Friday evening, lows around 56.
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Your Country K96. So Father's Day is just around the corner, and I mentioned this yesterday towards the end of the show, but I do want to talk about it again today here earlier on in the show. We've got our Father's Day contest. It is coming up starting on Monday, June the 1st. So this upcoming Monday, after we get back from the weekend and you're well rested, it's time to get dialed in, because you're going to be listening for the Father's Day Sounder. It'll air during the midday with Penny and here during the afternoon drive. When you hear it, that is your cue to call. And if you are caller number 7, you are qualified to win a $50 gift card to the Angry Bowl in Huron, a pair of adventure passes from Goofy Golf in Sandusky, a $50 gift certificate from A&B Hobbies and Cycles in Sandusky, a cup of prizes from Whitewater Express Car Wash in Sandusky, barbecue utensils, swag, and a $50 gift card from Giles Meats in Willard, plus a 4-pack of tickets to see the Cleveland Guardians take on the Texas Rangers on June 30th, a pair of round-trip tickets for the Miller Ferry from Catawba Island to Put-in Bay, plus a free oil change from Biltz Automotive in Berlin Heights, plus maybe more to come. It's a pretty big prize package, so I think you need to dial in and get ready to get qualified so you have a chance to win. Again, we're going to start doing this coming up on Monday, June the 1st, which is this upcoming Monday. Listen for the sounder. That's your cue to call. If you're caller number 7, you are qualified to win the Father's Day grand prize. The winner will be announced coming up on Thursday, June the 18th. 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Good luck and have

0: happy Father's Day to all the dads out there from your friends here at K96. So that'll start Monday. Going to be a lot of fun. But right now it's a new one. Kelsey Hart on Your Country, K96.
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Your Country K96, that was Tucker Wetmore. So last weekend was obviously Memorial Day weekend, which isn't the official start of summer, but it is the unofficial start of summer. And, of course, we had some festivals last weekend. We are on Ohio Bike Week Eve. Ohio Bike Week kicks off tomorrow and runs all the way through June the 6th. So it does feel like summer. And if you get a chance to kick back and relax during the course of the summer, apparently the drink of the summer, according to whoever wrote this article for the PR Newswire, the drink of the summer could be an alcoholic version of Fresca. It is called Fresca Hard. It has hit stores. It is 4.6% ABV with only 99 calories per can and zero sugar. It's available in all kinds of different flavors. So you have the classic grapefruit citrus, you've got pineapple citrus, you have peach citrus, and you have watermelon citrus. It's going to cost around $18 for a 12-pack. This is a malt beverage, which is different from the vodka-based Fresca mixed canned cocktails they released a few years ago. So how does it taste? Someone at the website called it, called the takeout, reviewed it, and said it could be the new seltzer of the summer. They said the grapefruit one does taste like a classic Fresca.

But the best flavored one is the peach citrus. I can't even keep up anymore with all the seltzers that are out there. So we had White Claw, and then we had High Noon and Surfside. Surfside's a thing, right? And there's other. I can't keep up with all of them. I don't know. I bartended for a long time too, and I remember when your coolers were filled with like Budweiser and Bud Light and Miller Light and all stuff. But now you go to these places, and it feels like their entire coolers are filled with these seltzers. Which I get it, because they're light. They don't make you feel like weighed down, and they're low calorie. They're zero sugar.

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7: From the National Weather Service, look for clear skies tonight with overnight lows around 49 degrees. For tomorrow, sunny skies expected with highs reaching right around 77. Friday evening, lows around 56.
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Your Country K96. That was Dustin Lynch with Easy to Love. I've mentioned before, I am a big fan of the true crime documentaries, and last night I fell into one on Netflix called The Crash. It's about Mackenzie Schirilla. Do you guys know this case? It happened in Strongsville in, I can't remember, either 2022 or 23. I'm surprised I didn't. I knew of it when it happened because Strongsville's not far from here, obviously, and it was on the Cleveland News. But I didn't pay that much attention to it when all that was happening. And then Mackenzie Schirilla went to trial, and she's in jail now in the Ohio Women's Reformatory because she ended up being charged with murder. And basically, she was driving a car. It appears intentionally crashed it, killing the two people who were in the car with her. She was severely injured, but she did survive and was later charged with murder and convicted of murder. And just watching this documentary, I mean, it feels like she definitely did this on purpose, but you never know when it comes to documentaries if there's a slant or an angle coming from the person who did the documentary, or if this is straight down the line. But from what you see, it does feel like it's something that she did on purpose. And, you know, I had to do a deep dive into it because it was a short documentary. It was only about an hour and a half. And you go online and you try and do some research about it. For whatever reason, there's a lot of people who were in prison with her who are out now and are chiming in on Mackenzie Schirilla, I guess, trying to catch their 15 minutes of fame off of this. But more than the documentary, this is what struck me. It's an interesting world we live in now where people can instantly go from someone who's coming out of prison to TikTok superstars because they shared prison time with someone that they did a Netflix documentary about. And that's, I don't know if that's good for our society. I don't know if that means that the people coming out of prison are reformed or not, but it is interesting. And it's a pretty good documentary. It's not my favorite. Netflix has had some good ones through the years, for sure. I still go back to Making a Murderer. That is probably still my favorite. And if you haven't seen Making a Murderer yet, go back and watch it. It will infuriate you, but then there'll be moments where like, oh, maybe he did do it. There's two seasons of that. And of course, we had the Tiger King documentary, which is, I don't know, I think it was just the perfect place and time because we were all in our houses, not able to go out into the world because of COVID, and the whole tiger thing just exploded, and Joe Exotic became a huge superstar, even though he's also in prison. So that was probably a matter of timing that so many people saw it, but I'm glad I watched it because it's another one. It just makes your jaw drop, and it kind of makes my life feel boring, but boring in a good way, right? You don't want that kind of trouble that Netflix is, or someone is pitching their documentary to Netflix about you. But there's some good ones out there if you're into the whole true crime thing. You also check out Prime Video, Hulu. They're out there. There's some good ones. I don't know. I get hooked on them. Because again, I guess it makes me realize watching these things how good I have it, and not to get down, right? That's a good thing, right? As we continue on with Josh Turner on Your Country K96.

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6: 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I'm John Perkins with a Brownfield Market Update. 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July beans were 9 1/4 higher at 11.94 and a half. August was up 11 1/4 at 11.96. July corn is 3 1/4 higher at 4.55 3/4. September is up 4 1/2 at 4.64 1/4. Live and feeder cattle were lower with box beef down sharply at midday. June live is 167 lower at 249.75, and August is down $1.50 at 241. August feeders were 160 lower at 353.02. And hogs were mixed on spread trade in the higher midday move in pork. June was down 62 at 96.97. July lean did hold at 102.12. John Perkins, Brownfield.
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8: From the National Weather Service, look for clear skies tonight with overnight lows around 49 degrees. For tomorrow, sunny skies expected with highs reaching right around 77. Friday evening, lows around 56.
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Your Country K96, that was Low Cash. Coming up during the 5 o'clock hour, at the top of the hour, we've got your news with Chris Morgan. Then it's a throwback Thursday edition of the Great Lakes Electric Drive at 5. And at 5:40, we've got the local sports shout-out brought to you by Wendy's. But right now, Carrie Underwood.

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1: 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Good afternoon, I'm Chris Morgan. A motorcycle crash in Erie County. The Sandusky Register says it took place in Florence Township on East Mason Road, where a man and woman were found ejected from their cycle. Both riders, an 18-year-old Sandusky man and 19-year-old Marblehead woman, were seriously injured. They were both flown to a Toledo hospital. An Elyria man faces 5 years in prison for another DUI conviction. 45-year-old Darren Mims previously pleaded guilty to his 16th DUI conviction. His prior convictions include those in 2022, 2017, 2013, 2009, 2008, 2005, 2001, and 1999. An interim fire chief has been named in Margaretta Township. According to the Sandusky Register, Margaretta Fire Lieutenant Rob Street will fill in following the retirement of Carrie Jett. Jett retired about a month ago. Western Reserve schools are set to honor two alumni this Saturday. The Norwalk Reflector reports the community will dedicate the Chet Fairchild Pavilion at 11 a.m. Saturday on the Western Reserve campus. The project recognizes the late Chet Fairchild, a decade-long supporter of youth sports programs, and Tom Wheeler, who funded the pavilion. The project includes a flagpole dedication from area veterans in the Western Reserve class of 1965. A plan is in the works to restore and display Norwalk's original 1912 fire truck. In 1912, Norwalk owned the largest and most powerful auto fire engine in the world at the time, the first apparatus to replace the

0: city's horse-drawn firefighting equipment. The Firelands Historical Society will maintain ownership of the truck until restoration is complete. The Restoration Committee is currently seeking community partners, businesses, organizations, and individuals willing to sponsor the project through financial contributions and restoration support. For your weather tonight, expect clear skies with a low around 49. For tomorrow, sunny with a high near 77. I'm Chris Morgan at K96 Local News. 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

0: 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So here's what we've heard so far today. At number 5, it was Buck Owens, Act Naturally. At number 4, we had Shania Twain, Love Gets Me Every Time. At number 3, it was Dierks Bentley, What Was I Thinking? And at number 2, we just heard Aaron Tippin with There Ain't Nothing Wrong with the Radio. Coming up after the break, it'll be song number 1.
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0: 978-577-9913. 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
2: From the National Weather Service, look for clear skies tonight with overnight lows around 49 degrees. For tomorrow, sunny skies expected with highs reaching right around 77. Friday evening, lows around 56.
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0: Your Country K96, that was Chris Jansen. It's now time for the local sports shout out brought to you by Wendy's. From the Junior Hamburger to Dave's Single and the Baconator, the best burgers are fresh, never frozen. Wendy's, fast food done right. So today we're talking more high school track. Good luck, by the way, to all the athletes who have started at the district meets today, tomorrow, Saturday, depending on which division you're in. But for today's Wendy's combo meal, we're going to be flashing back to last weekend at the district championships, specifically at the D2 district in Tiffin. And a congratulations goes to Addison Lepley from Norwalk High School, as she was the district champion in the pole vault as she cleared 10 feet 6 inches. So congratulations to Addison, and good luck to her down at the regionals. I'm not sure where they go to regionals. I know some schools have to go all the way down to the Dayton area. Piqua, I believe, is where some of the schools are going to. But no matter what, congratulations to Addison on the district title, and good luck at regionals. And the local sports shout-out brought to you by Wendy's happens weekdays at 540 on Your Country, K96.
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5: From the National Weather Service, look for clear skies tonight with overnight lows around 49 degrees. For tomorrow, sunny skies expected with highs reaching right around 77. Friday evening, lows around 56.
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1: Hey y'all, this is Brantley Gilbert, and this is my new song, Good Damn. Good Damn is a song I wrote with my good friends Brock Berry Hill, Taylor Phillips, and a fella you might know by the name of Hardy. 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

0: 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It's Brantley Gilbert, and you just heard my new song, Good Damn. 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
4: 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I'm Susie Armstrong. The story next on NASCAR Today.
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4: The behavioral penalty issued to NASCAR Cup Series driver Ryan Preece following an incident on May 5th involving fellow driver Ty Gibbs at Texas Motor Speedway has been upheld by the National Motorsports Appeals Panel. Yesterday's ruling concluded that Preece violated the rules set forth in the penalty notice and affirmed and upheld the original judgment of a Las

0: of 25 championship points and a $50,000 fine. The panel felt that NASCAR and RFK Racing presented competing interpretations of the common data. But Priest's comments over the radio at the time, quote, showed that he chose to not cut his competitor any breaks. I'm Susie Armstrong. This is NASCAR Today on the Motor Racing Network.
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That, of course, Luke Combs on Your Country K96. Don't forget, coming up tomorrow, we're going to make sure that someone has a great Fork and Friday. And you can grab the fork and dive into the barbecue at Snooty's Barbecue. 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Check out their Facebook page. They always post pictures of the food. It is amazing. They've got the ribs. They've got the chicken. They've got the brisket. They've got the pulled pork. They've got specialty items. They have desserts. They have amazing sides. Also, check out snootiesbbq.com. 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But tomorrow at right around 4:20, get ready to grab that fork and dive into the barbecue, because you'll have a chance to win a $25 barbecue coupon from Snooty's Barbecue. 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

0: Ella Langley, Morgan Wallen on Your Country K96. And I'm a little bit surprised only 67% were into this. So you guys know what dynamic pricing is. They do it in the sports industry for sure when it comes to tickets. And depending on who the team you're going to see is playing against, tickets could be higher or lower. They do it with concerts too. Depending on what the demand is, they've got dynamic pricing. It makes it kind of vague. And they do it at stores as well. Dynamic electronic shelf labels have been popping up at a lot of chains. You can see them at Walmart, Target, Kroger, Whole Foods, places like that. Stores say this won't lead to them raising prices across the board or gouging people. It's just a way for them to better manage pricing to make sure that items hit the sweet spot where they sell, especially if they've been on the shelf for a while. But people aren't buying it. In a poll, 67% of people are in favor of banning electronic pricing tags and pricing surveillance in grocery stores. 65% think that stores will use digital price tags to inflate prices. 24% think that it will simply maintain prices. And 3% believe that they'll be used to mark items down. I can see where maybe something is getting ready to go bad and they put it on sale. They can mark it down that way. But it's definitely going to be used to inflate prices on things that are coming off the shelves a little bit quicker. And I don't know. It feels kind of like dirty pool. I think there should be a set price unless there's a sale or a coupon that you're using. There should be a set price so when you go to the store, you can kind of budget and expect what you're paying for, and things aren't going to jump up in price on you. That's just what I think. But I don't run a grocery store, so I don't know. Maybe my opinion isn't valid. As we take a break on Your Country, K96.
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0: 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May 30th, Naomi Shag plays at Patina Porch in Sandusky at 6 p.m. May 31st, Not Fast Enough plays at Jimmy Buckets in Fremont at 1:30 p.m. For more events happening around the area, visit the Entertainment Guide at WKFM.

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8: From the National Weather Service, look for clear skies tonight with overnight lows around 49 degrees. For tomorrow, sunny skies expected with highs reaching right around 77. Friday evening, lows around 56.
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Your Country K96, that was Hardy, Eric Church, Morgan Wallen, and Tim McGraw. Time for some country music news. First off, Dolly Parton's transformed Tennessean travel shop will open on June 24th. It has stages of live music, a Doggy Parton dog park, a replica of her tour bus, and many food options like daily barbecue. Sounds good. She is taking over the world. She is now into hotels, obviously music, but hotels and travel stops, plus Dollywood. So, you know, doing a little bit of everything. Good for her. This is kind of cool. The Chicks are celebrating their 20th anniversary of their album Taking the Long Way with a 16-date tour this fall. They said they're going to, quote, still not ready. They're, quote, still not ready to make nice. The Chicks will perform the album in its entirety as well as some of their other hits. Pre-sale tickets go on sale next Wednesday. Also, congratulations to Zach Brown as he married jewelry designer Kendra Scott. They had a small private ceremony on Monday at a resort in Greece. And as of last night, there haven't been any photos posted of the ceremony. But congratulations to both of them. And also, John Prine would have been 80 this fall. He passed away back in 2020. His family is planning to celebrate his life and honor his memory with a tribute concert in Chicago coming up in October. It'll be hosted by John C. Reilly and will include performances from Margo Price, Amos Lee, and Steve Earle. So there's your country music news as we continue on with Brad Paisley.

0: Your Country, K96, that was Riley Green, and if you're looking for something to watch on TV and streaming tonight, you've come to the right place. First off, the NBA season continues on, even though the Cavs have been eliminated at 8:30 tonight on NBC. It is game number 6 of the Western Conference Finals. Oklahoma City hosting, San Antonio hosting Oklahoma City. OKC leads that series 3-2. Tonight on HBO at 9 o'clock, it is the first season finale of Half Man. Streaming on HBO Max today, the series finale of Hacks. Streaming on Paramount Plus. I'm looking forward to this. The fourth season premiere of Criminal Minds Evolution. I don't know. That show's been around for like 25 seasons, and I think I've seen almost all of them. Also on Paramount Plus, today is the streaming premiere of the movie Scream 7. And on the talk shows tonight, Jimmy Fallon, this is a repeat, but he has Emily Blunt. Jimmy Kimmel has Dan Levy. And this is also a repeat, but Seth Meyers has Rose Byrne. So hopefully there's something in there worth watching as we take a break on Your Country, K96.
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3: From the National Weather Service, look for clear skies tonight with overnight lows around 49 degrees. For tomorrow, sunny skies expected with highs reaching right around 77. Friday evening, lows around 56.
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Garth Brooks, Alan Jackson and Brooks and Dunn, to Morgan Wallen, Ella Langley, and Jelly Roll. K96 is proud to have been your country for 30 years.

That's Corey Ken and Co. Wetzel, and that's how we wrap up the afternoon drive right here on your country, K96. I am back with you tomorrow. It is a Friday already. Yeah, the week's been moving by pretty quickly. I like this. I like this four-day work week. We should do more of these. But anyhow, when I'm back with you tomorrow, don't forget at 4:20, it's going to be your chance to win a $25 barbecue coupon from Snooty's Barbecue. At 4:40, we'll have another four-pack of tickets to give away for the African Safari Wildlife Park. Plus, we'll have a dad joke of the day brought to you by A1 Services. We'll have your random facts brought to you by Erie Community Federal Credit Union. We'll have a local sports shout-out brought to you by Wendy's. And we'll have a Great Lakes Electric drive at 5. So you guys have a great evening. I'll try and do the same, and we will meet back here tomorrow at 3.

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0: From the National Weather Service, look for clear skies tonight with overnight lows around 49 degrees. For tomorrow, sunny skies expected with highs reaching right around 77. Friday evening, lows around 56.
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9: 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No employee or any member of the families of Elyria Lorraine Broadcasting Company, its advertisers and promoters of any contest are eligible. The stated parties and promotional participants are not liable for injury incurred because of any contest promotion. Limit one winner per household every 30 days. Winner has 30 days from the day to give away to pick their prize up. Grand prize drawings will be determined per contest. Winners agree to sign a contest release form as a condition of receiving the prize package. Winners agree to allow the use of his or her name, likeness, and or voice for additional publicity and advertising purposes for the period of 1 year from the grand prize drawing date without additional compensation. 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

0: The National Weather Service. Look for clear skies tonight with overnight lows around 49 degrees. For tomorrow, sunny skies expected with highs reaching right around 77. Friday evening, lows around 56.
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0: That is from Jason Aldean. It's called Don't Tell on Me. Well, going into a Friday, what's your favorite type of weekend? Not doing much? 64% of adults polled say the best weekend is one with no plans. It's great. Headlines of record summer travel do not match up with this stat that we uncovered. 4 in 10 Americans will not be taking a single trip this summer, with the cost of traveling being the primary reason.
1: Hey y'all, it's Zach John King, and this is my new song, Get to Drinking. The story behind Get to Drinking is about a relationship that I had in the past that after a few Jack and Cokes, I started to paint it with rose-colored glasses, started to act like it wasn't my fault for letting things get so bad. I think everybody feels that way at some point in a relationship. It's a song that covers a sad topic with really upbeat and fun music.

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